0: hiding from me? Are you still looking for things that no one else can see?
1: 88.5, l'écho.

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your wounds grown wings? Are you feasting on fears? 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You're surrounded by things we cannot penetrate.

was the wounded, anesthetized in A&E, numbed by stuff we should not see. Each of us lies bleeding, our rivers intermingling. Poor little ghost boy. Ghost boy.

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I'll wrap my last kiss.

is making all the decisions about science and technology that are going to determine what kind of future our children live in? Just some members of Congress with any background in science at all.

Science is more than a body of knowledge. It's a way of thinking. A way of skeptically interrogating the universe with a fine understanding of human fallibility.

0: If by any chance you would make a mistake to try to come in and take any one of us, we will not let you. You will die. You will have to take anybody over all of our dead bodies.
1: Love is the only weapon.
2: Shit! Bullshit! Martin Luther King died with love. What did he die talking about? Something he couldn't even understand. Some kind of

0: 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When we get home, we play some deep. When the street opens on a river swim. 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When the river's on, we jump off the bridge. When we get home, we play some deep.
1: Booming

0: Happy New Year.
1: Oh, Phil.
0: It's everywhere.
1: Look around.
0: Look at the headlines. You clench your teeth. You wait for words. You ask why? You ask why? Hey, it's a Friday lock. 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

0: during the first months of the war. 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
1: Religion, you look at it in a completely different way.
2: Prepare for battle.
1: God bless America.
3: When she came to me, she was sloppy. I finally got her nailing her elements.
4: You do not need oil.
5: Standing by, and these things are going fast.
6: Do we continue to go down a road of violence, and the reaction will only be violence, and that it goes into a world of insanity?
7: But if we wait for the day when nothing bad happens in the world,
6: that would be the way to do it, right?

0: There are some dark pages in the history of the white man's dealings with the Indians.
1: 85, l'écho.
0: Many parts of the record are stained with the greed and avarice of those who have thought only of their own profit.
2: Wake up!

0: The awesome Bizarro and Solomon Grundy. And the super intelligent computer android Brainiac. And the humorous but sinister Riddler.
1: The final battle between good and evil was about to be triggered.

Jesus. KJLJ 107. The Bible says, eyes have not seen and ears have not heard all that God has prepared for them.

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Any man of the court, any man of jail, any man entendu, any man rejeté.

0: It goes.
1: Hidden all between and beneath, every fragmented figure of speech, tongue in reverse whenever the beat causes my jaws to call. Ow! Ow! Ow! Ow! Yeah!

Killing machine, they listen to me. Do an episode on the filthy sound you're experiencing. It goes, it goes, it goes, it goes, it goes, it goes, it goes, it goes, it goes, it goes, it goes, it goes, it goes, it goes, it goes, it goes, it goes, it goes, it goes, it goes, it goes, it goes, it goes, it goes, it goes, it goes, it goes, it goes, it goes, it goes, it goes, it goes, it goes, it goes, it goes, it goes, it goes, it goes, it goes, it goes, it goes, it goes, it goes, it goes, it goes, it goes, it goes, it goes, it goes, it goes, it goes, it goes, it goes, it goes, it goes, it goes, it goes, it goes, it goes, it goes, it goes, it goes, it goes, it goes, it goes, it goes, it goes, it goes, it goes, it goes, it goes, it goes, it goes, it goes, it goes, it goes, it goes, it goes, it goes, it goes, it goes, it goes, it goes, it goes, it goes, it goes, it goes, it goes, it goes, it goes, it goes, it goes, it goes, it goes, it goes, it goes,

0: light.
1: That is not an ordinary star, my son. That star is the tear of a warrior.
0: What warrior is it?
1: A lost soul who has finished his battle somewhere on this planet. A pitiful soul who could not find his way to the lofty realm where the great spirit awaits us all.

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1: in one
0: of the
1: and we'll see what happens.
0: So I don't know if you
1: want to order
0: something.
1: I want to
0: know
1: if you I did not order a buddy.
0: No, we're not too far.
1: I don't even know what
0: to do. Put your thighs just deep in your
1: chest.
0: And your arms. Relax your hips. 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

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No mass confusion. 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

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I don't care about anybody or anything except for myself and my mission. And your kids out there, if you've got kids out there, they're going to be my kids. I'm going to own those kids. They're going to do anything that I say. And they can identify with me because the real, true, non-conformist children in this country are sick and tired of their parents, their school, their people force-feeding them what to do. I am the answer. When they listen to my lyrics and they listen to my songs, they're listening to the way that it really should be. And you know that, and I know that. So don't brain, because your kids are my kids.

Sentì la mia canzone del Bruce Tarenko. It was a messenger of the boy. He died on October the 25th, 10 p.m. Pronto, pronto, he said.